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22: 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Taylor Swift and Travis Kelce are officially married. So multiple sources say that the two have tied the knot and the celebration took over Madison Square Garden in New York City. 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
10: The wedding everyone has been talking about has finally happened. Taylor Swift and Travis Kelce are officially married. So multiple sources say that the two have tied the knot, and the celebration took over Madison Square Garden in New York City. So the guest list just packed with Hollywood celebrities and pro athletes. There were tons of incredible performances, just an unforgettable party. You gotta tap our app for all the photos and details, then hit the mic button. Leave the happy couple your best wedding wishes.
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1: Hey, it's Danny with the Pop Crush popping. 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Oh, Taylor, Travis, so much happening. There's a castle being built. 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
12: The wedding everyone has been talking about has finally happened. Taylor Swift and Travis Kelce are officially married. So multiple sources say that the two have tied the knot and the celebration took over Madison Square Garden in New York City. So the guest list just packed with Hollywood celebrities and pro athletes. There were tons of incredible performances, just an unforgettable party. You gotta tap her app for all the photos and details, then hit the mic button. Leave the happy couple your best wedding wishes.
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10: The wedding everyone has been talking about has finally happened. Taylor Swift and Travis Kelce are officially married. So multiple sources say that the two have tied the knot and the celebration took over Madison Square Garden in New York City. 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
1: 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It is a party. Oh, Taylor, Travis, so much happening. There's a castle being built. There is everything. It is Taylor Wedding Watch all weekend long. For all the ladies in pop culture, see you tonight. Pop Crush Night starting at 10.
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7: The wedding everyone has been talking about has finally happened. Taylor Swift and Travis Kelce are officially married. So multiple sources say that the two have tied the knot and the celebration took over Madison Square Garden in New York City. 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You gotta tap our app for all the photos and details, then hit the mic button. Leave the happy couple your best wedding wishes.
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4: The wedding everyone has been talking about has finally happened. Taylor Swift and Travis Kelce are officially married. So multiple sources say that the two have tied the knot, and the celebration took over Madison Square Garden in New York City. 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You gotta tap our app for all the photos and details, then hit the mic button. Leave the happy couple your best wedding wishes.
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8: The wedding everyone has been talking about has finally happened. Taylor Swift and Travis Kelce are officially married. So multiple sources say that the two have tied the knot and the celebration took over Madison Square Garden in New York City. So the guest list just packed with Hollywood celebrities and pro athletes. There were tons of incredible performances, just an unforgettable party. You gotta tap our app for all the photos and details, then hit the mic button. Leave the happy couple your best wedding wishes.
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3: To show you my new tattoo that says, if I'm gay, you're gay.
1: So if somebody's seen your thigh at that level, they must be gay. You are going to take off your pants. Let me see.
3: Oh my God,
1: he is taking off his pants.
3: We are doing this. Okay.
1: The most shocked thing I am about this is the amount of hair on your thigh.
3: Hey, that's normal.
1: Oh, you also have sexy underwear on. Chris and the Crew.

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6: 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Taylor Swift and Travis Kelce are officially married. So multiple sources say that the two have tied the knot and the celebration took over Madison Square Garden in New York City. So the guest list just packed with Hollywood celebrities and pro athletes. There were tons of incredible performances, just an unforgettable party. You gotta tap her out for all the photos and details, then hit the mic button. 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
6: The wedding everyone has been talking about has finally happened. Taylor Swift and Travis Kelce are officially married. So multiple sources say that the two have tied the knot and the celebration took over Madison Square Garden in New York City. So the guest list just packed with Hollywood celebrities and pro athletes. There were tons of incredible performances, just an unforgettable party. You gotta tap her out for all the photos and details, then hit the mic button. Leave the happy couple your best wedding wishes.
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She'll be all right. 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And in fact, tonight, she did confirm. 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It just teaches the heart how

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8: Wedding everyone has been talking about has finally happened. Taylor Swift and Travis Kelce are officially married. So multiple sources say that the two have tied the knot, and the celebration took over Madison Square Garden in New York City. So the guest list just packed with Hollywood celebrities and pro athletes. There were tons of incredible performances, just an unforgettable party. You gotta tap her out for all the photos and details, then hit the mic button. Leave the happy couple your best wedding wishes.
9: Hey, let's go. 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

Hey, let me kick it to you right quick, man. 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Anybody done been through the same thing, I'm sure you feel the same way. 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
15: The wedding everyone has been talking about has finally happened. Taylor Swift and Travis Kelce are officially married. So multiple sources say that the two have tied the knot, and the celebration took over Madison Square Garden in New York City. So the guest list just packed with Hollywood celebrities and pro athletes. 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
17: 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Taylor Swift and Travis Kelce are officially married. So multiple sources say that the two have tied the knot and the celebration took over Madison Square Garden in New York City. So the guest list just packed with Hollywood celebrities and pro athletes. There were tons of incredible performances, just an unforgettable party. You gotta tap her out for all the photos and details, then hit the mic button. Leave the happy couple your best wedding wishes.
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26: 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Taylor Swift and Travis Kelce are officially

0: married. So multiple sources say that the two have tied the knot, and the celebration took over Madison Square Garden in New York City. So the guest list just packed with Hollywood celebrities and pro athletes. There were tons of incredible performances, just an unforgettable party. You gotta tap her out for all the photos and details, then hit the mic button. Leave the happy couple your best wedding wishes.
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0: All right.

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1: Aye, aye, Captain!
0: I can't hear you!
1: Aye, aye, Captain!
2: What's going on? My name's Andy. Since we're doing a throwback weekend, I thought it might be fun to talk about things we missed from the 90s and 2000s. Jen, what's a toy you missed from those decades?
3: Okay, well, honestly, Andy, you're going to die when I tell you this, but I literally have a storage unit full of all vintage toys, so I'm going to be posting them on eBay. So literally, like, I have everything from 60s to 70s. I actually have a 1959 Barbie doll and Ken.
2: Oh, wow.
3: Still, like, wrapped up, and yeah, that's, like, my prize. So you name it, I got it. I got Strawberry Shortcake, Rainbow Bright, but what I think is really cool from the 90s would be the, it was like a little mini cassette, and you'll like this because, you know, you're a DJ.
2: Yeah.
3: And it's like a little box, and then I think it was called Hit Clip.
2: Yes,
3: and
2: I remember
3: that. Had like a little, yeah, and it had like a little cassette or whatever, and you put it in and be like, and it would sing some of the music. Yeah. I have like a whole bunch of them.
2: Yeah, I remember those, and I remember I had Britney Spears and NSYNC, Backstreet Boys. Yeah. Okay, what is a toy you missed from the 90s and 2000s or you remember playing with? Hit me up in the app. Let me know.
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2: The wedding everyone has been talking about has finally happened. Taylor Swift and Travis Kelce are officially married. So multiple sources say that the two have tied the knot and the celebration took over Madison Square Garden in New York City. 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

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I know you probably have some big plans ahead for the evening. We had to play this one for the 4th, right? 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

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What is this? Happy 4th. 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Speed Demon.

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Can we talk about how Blue Ivy and Beyonce look identical? Absolutely gorgeous. Got another throwback for your holiday weekend from Destiny's Child. Came out over 26 years ago. Oh my gosh. Ladies.

We're celebrating freedom, we're celebrating independence, and we're celebrating love this weekend. Give us a shout out for Taylor and Travis in the app. Another one from her right now. It's Mean. You.

0: back at it tomorrow morning with gossip, games, and whatever random things Chris wants to bring up.
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and 50th. The United States is getting old. I hope you're enjoying yourself today. I have a question. Speaking of getting old, what's something you miss from childhood, the 90s, the 2000s?

0: We are getting nostalgic. It is the throwback weekend, talking about things we miss from the 90s and 2000s. So, Cody, what I really miss, I don't know if you remember going to those stores where they would sell all kinds of, like, incense you would burn and, like, Earthbound or Romancing the Stone.
1: Yeah.
0: I miss the little hermit crabs that you could get and play with.
1: Yeah, we had a lot of those.
0: Yeah, you never were tempted. I'm going to put one of these in my pocket.
1: Well, they would have been pretty easy.
0: Yeah, I know. But they took them out of all the stores like that. And I'm just like, well, that's absolutely no fun. And the lobster tanks out of Walmart.
1: The beta fish. And the beta fish that were in the bags.
0: Yeah.
1: Baggies.
0: Yeah, they're no fun anymore.
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17: It's time to let the hits play.

You're going to love this. Another throwback for your 4th of July weekend. This one from 98 Degrees. Give Me Just One Night. Can we talk about how Nick Lachey had the biggest comeback ever? Like, he went from disappearing to hosting Love is Blind. That's amazing. Love that show.

0: Okay.
1: 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That's the goal for the 4th of July, right? We got to be careful where we aim these things. This one is trending from Gracie Abrams. Happy 4th.

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What did you say?

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1: What's good? It's your girl Sarah hanging out with you on our 4th of July. We're celebrating Taylor and Travis this weekend. This music video really made me want squirrel pajamas.

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1: 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That one person that you're like, I'm going to sit far away from you. Tell me in our app. We're going to talk about it in 10.

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1: We really need to bring our therapist to family functions. Then it's show and tell. First on the crime scene. Oh, that's why you are the way you are. That includes 4th of July cookouts. We automatically go straight to Thanksgiving with the family drama. No. Let's pause for the 4th of July. Who do you know you just know this weekend is going to be bringing the drama? Liz here tells me that she took her boyfriend last year to meet her family on the 4th of July. So how did that go?
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1: Don't we just love that? I went to a 4th of July cookout last night, and my aunt's friend was there, and she spent like 40 minutes, no joke, arguing about lawn chairs, and then politics were brought to the forefront. 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
1: 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What's good? It's your girl Sarah hanging out with you this weekend. Happy 250th birthday, America. Looking pretty good for our age. We're also shouting out Taylor and Travis. This is probably my favorite T-Swift

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1: 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That one thing that's like, that's very America. 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
1: We are certainly land of the free, home of the greasy napkin. There are so many great snack options in this country. Really, you don't think about it and you're like, America doesn't have culture. Yeah, we do. It's snacks. So what should be America's national snack? A lot of you are saying in our app potato chips, which is valid. We have potatoes in kind of every form with every meal ever. So, Faith, what about you?
2: It has to be Reese's, right? I mean, that's what the shape for every holiday.
1: Very good
2: point. It has to be Reese's.
1: That's a good point. My first thought, don't come at me sideways for this, was Spam. No, I don't know what's in it. No, I don't want to know what's in it, but it's great. And the other one I thought of, though, is apple pie, just for that saying, as American as apple pie. I don't know. I'm not that creative. Keep the ideas coming, though, in our app.
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1: It's an all-American throwback weekend. This song came out right when I started teaching Zumba and just gave me the false impression that I actually have a sense of rhythm.

0: 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This weekend, we're toasting Gracie Abrams' bestie, Taylor Swift, getting hitched.
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It's 94.5 PST. Surely, over the course of the last 250 years, America had some invention, at least one, that was really good. What do you think is the most underrated invention we came up with? Let me know in our Apple Talkin' 10. How did

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0: 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Besides the classy practice of shotgunning a beer or playing slot the bag, what do you think an underrated American invention is? We came up with important stuff, sure, like the telephone, the airplane, the good old World Wide Web where everyone just worldwide argues now. So, Faith, what about you? What do you think is the most underrated American invention?
1: Dear God, air conditioning.
0: Yes.
1: We could have gone without the internet, but not air conditioning.
0: Oh, especially now. No. What I love is that the GPS was actually invented in America. Fun fact. So for those of us who are very directionally challenged, we are not Lewis and Clark. 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Keep the answers coming in our app.
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1: I love the 4th of July. It's the day we give drunk people that we wouldn't trust with a glow stick explosives to set off. 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
1: What you need to do is be thankful for the life you got, you know what I'm saying? Stop looking at what you ain't got. Start being thankful for what you do got. Let's get

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1: Happy 4th of July Eve, also known as the last night someone's going to have all 10 fingers. It's that time of the year. What is the funniest fireworks fail that you've seen? Bonus points if it's already happened this year. Mike, tell me what happened.
2: We had a bit of a sideways issue. My drunk uncle didn't set up like the mortar pad, right? That you put the firework in.
1: Right.
2: And so it tipped over as it was shooting off the fireworks caught my neighbor's patio furniture on fire. They were a little ticked.
1: I would think so. Best fireworks fail story I've seen is when my cousin decided that he would try to make s'mores with a sparkler. And that marshmallow blew up right in his face. I can see it clear as day. Like, cartoons had nothing on that moment. Keep the stories coming in our app.
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9: 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Kicking off at least 10 hits in a row. 94.

94.5 PST. It's an all-American throwback weekend happening right now. It's that time. It's been your girl Sarah hanging out with you this afternoon. I'm going to go home and try to make some good choices myself. We'll talk tomorrow. Stay positive and a little petty. Bye.

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5: 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Woo-wee. You know what? I remember when we were kids, we would shoot roaming candles at each other. Isn't that crazy? I look back on that now and I'm like, what was I thinking? But I have all my fingers, all my eyeballs, I have everything. So when your parents say, don't do that, don't do that because it's seriously insane. Hope you're having a great weekend. Kicking the countdown off right now. New music, Dominic Fike in

Good weekend top 25 countdown. Looking back, Justin Bieber, UConn at number 24. Noah Kahan and The Great Divide at number 23. When I was chatting with Teddy Swims, he admitted that if he would have remembered that Kelly Clarkson had the song Mr. Know-It-All, he would not have released this song because even he says Kelly Clarkson does everything better, and he's right. But there's one thing that Teddy can do, and that is sing his face off. It's Teddy Swims, Mr. Know-It-All, at number 22.

0: Justin Bieber, Daisies, number 21 on the Pop Fish Weekend Top 25 Countdown, 4th of July weekend, and a little tidbit. So I don't know what it is. Every time I hear the national anthem live, here it is. Oh, I am just crying. It's the bombs bursting in air, as well as my penis bursting. Oh, I don't know what it is. Just that patriotic. Every time it's sunrise, just balling like a baby. More countdown coming up.
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Donnie here, hanging out with the Pop Quiz Weekend Top 25 Countdown. You just heard Summer back to Friends at number 20. So, look, I'm going to keep it real. My friends won't lie with me because I am a terrible driver. Terrible. I'll admit it. I have the most patience in the world. I will wait in line forever. No worries. But I get in that car. Ooh. Just like this song, Speed Demon, Justin

Heartbreakers Weekend Top 25 Countdown. Looking back, you had a Kehlani Folded at number 18. You just heard Sabrina Carpenter House Tour at number 17. Keeping it moving on this 4th of July weekend. It's One Republic, Need Your Love at number 16.

Olivia Dean, Man I Need, at number 15 on the Pop Crush Weekend Top 25 Countdown. Y'all, how was it already July? Like, I know everybody always, you know, growing up, the parents are like, oh, time flies, just enjoy it. And you're like, whatever, mom, whatever. That's what he's

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Taylor Swift, I Knew It, I Knew You from Toy Story 5 at number 14. Keeping it moving, just like Taylor always is. It's Ella Langley, Choosing Texas at number 13.

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